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0: And don't forget, another edition of Redneck Zodiac. It's horoscopes, country style. We'll see you tomorrow. Remember, we love

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0: know, Family Hope Your Day is treating you well. 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

0: 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I love that they're live and local.
1: 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She'd show up and I'd be walking out. Run across some parking lot, hiding behind her sister. 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I'd act like I didn't see her. 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We just needed some time.

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2: Now, I don't know if you've been a victim of these yet, but the traffic cameras in Tallahassee in the school zones.
3: Mm-hmm.
2: Have you, you know they're there.
3: I know they're there. I haven't been a victim, but the way it looks, a lot of folks have.
2: We are talking to the tune of 50,000 tickets.
3: 50,000 tickets just written in those zones.
2: 50,000 tickets. Y'all, it's a school zone.
3: Yeah.
2: There's kids there. But 50,000 people have been caught speeding through them.
3: But 50,000 tickets? Come on.
2: I mean, how many out of Tallahassee, 50,000 people? That's like 1/5 of the population. Yeah. 20% of Tallahassee has
3: gotten a ticket.
2: Or maybe it's repeat offenders.
3: Could be. Could be.
2: But again, that
3: number. But you know what's there.
2: 50,000 speeding tickets in school zones in the last year.
3: Wow.
2: Unbelievable. Slow down, y'all.
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1: Weather. Cloudy to start today with temperatures in the low to mid 70s. A few upper 60s will pop up before sunrise, and the skies will start to clear around that time as well. We are in for a drier, sunnier, and cooler afternoon, with a steady breeze from the east-northeast at 10 to 15 miles per hour, and highs will be in the mid to low 80s. From the ABC 27 First to Know Weather Center, I'm meteorologist Ryan Gold.
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3: Okay.
2: Is when the sale starts. 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
6: Cash, you remember wrestling legend Diamond Dallas Page, right?
7: Oh, of course. The DDP.
6: Oh, yeah. The Diamond Cutter.
7: Yes.
6: Well, he and Cody Johnson, they actually have something in common.
8: Diamond Dallas Page is pretty cool. He called me and he was like telling me how I thought he'd have heard Doubt Me Now back when he was in his heyday. That would have been his walkout song in his wrestling career. And I thought, well, oh, that would have been pretty cool. It's nice to know, though. I mean, that's pretty out there to hear that. You know, I didn't think that DDP would like my music.
6: And it's hard to believe he started out as a TikTok sensation. Now he's selling out arenas.
7: Man, how does a person's life change that much from social media to superstardom?
6: Well, Bailey Zimmerman tells us exactly how.
9: In so many ways, I don't even know how to explain it. Like, my life is truly the way it is because of music, people following me, people wanting to be interested in me and my music. It's like such a blessing to get to wake up every day and know that you have a world full of friends and family. It's truly insane.
0: 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Call Paul's. They'll get them all.

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1: 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And as Jeff Swain always says,
2: we're not the cheapest, but we are the least expensive.

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3: Well, the economy's still hurting quite a bit. I am going to say I'm happy to see gas prices slowly starting to come down, but there's a lot of things that people are having to make big decisions about on whether to buy them or not because the price of groceries.
4: Well, I was going to say a lot of it happens to be right there in your grocery aisles.
3: It's scary how little you can get out of the grocery store with for $100 these days.
4: Oh, forget it.
3: It's unreal. But they say that a lot of folks are giving up several foods and ditching them because of high prices. The main ones being steak, bacon, coffee, and fresh seafood.
4: Wow. Okay. I mean, if you've bought, you bought meat in the last couple weeks, you understand, especially hamburger. My goodness.
3: Absolutely. The price of meats has gone through the roof.
4: People, though, are also swapping brand name cereals and deli sandwiches for cheaper options.
3: Well, first of all,
4: there's some things I can't do that on.
3: It's tough. It really is tough. It's like swapping out and buying cheap toilet paper and saving a dollar.
4: Yeah.
3: But have you seen the price of some of these sandwich shops?
4: Yes. Yes.
3: $15 and $18 for a sub? Are you kidding me? What makes your sub any different? It's meat and bread and whatever condiments I want to put on them.
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0: 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She's standing in the baggage claim line, y'all.

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0: with their dilemma.
1: Yep. That's why we all gather around. And I mean, we're not solving the world's problem, but we're trying to help every little bit we can.
0: We're certainly not board certified, licensed therapists. We're just your radio family. And we know everybody's got opinions. And Megan's on the line. And what's going on in your world, Megan?
2: I just want to know if I should be worried and freaking out about this, but I've been with my boyfriend for a year now.
0: Okay.
2: And the company summer party, he didn't make me his plus one.
0: Oh.
2: And he's going solo. He didn't include me. And it's just weird. Like, I'm your girlfriend. You know, you're allowed to bring a plus one. Like, is he dating somebody? Or is he interested in somebody at work that he doesn't want me to know about? It's just weird.
0: Well,
1: are you a party pooper?
0: I knew you were going there.
1: No, here's the thing, though. If it's been a year and you are his girlfriend,
0: yeah,
1: that does seem a little, I mean.
0: Now, if you were the side chick, it'd be different.
1: Unless maybe it's one of those parties where they just suck and he doesn't want to put you through that. But
0: see, because I was thinking before she said, you know, he's going solo, I thought, well, like you, maybe he hates the people he works with. And yeah. He don't want to be around them, and he doesn't want you to have to be subject to being around those kind of people. But if he's flying solo, it could be that reason alone, and he has to go to kind of to save face at the office. You know,
1: the way her voice, you can tell she's hurt.
0: Oh, she's definitely irritated. Worried about it, yeah. But. You know, I would just say, hey, you know, is there a reason why?
1: Exactly. Just throw it out there.
0: So what do you think Megan should do? Her boyfriend is going to his company summer picnic. And he's going solo. Did not include her as the plus one. 850-422-1031. What do you think?
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2: Well, it is front porch therapy. We are currently in session with Megan right now. And Cash, she's a little hurt right now.
3: So Megan has, with her boyfriend, they've been together for a year.
2: So it's pretty serious.
3: Yeah, I mean, it's a year. So he's invited to a work party. A
2: little summer cookout.
3: Yep, and has decided to fly solo.
2: Yeah, did not include her as his plus one. And she wants to know, should she be freaking out? Is there somebody else at work that he's interested in? Why is it that she doesn't get to go? Tyler, what do you think?
4: Yeah, a year in, I think that she is right that he's not taking it seriously, but I would say that shouldn't end the relationship. Like, she should bring this up to him, and she should say, hey, like, after a year, that's not cool. And, you know, get the reason why. I want to give this guy the out. I want to give him the benefit of the doubt. Maybe it's just that it was going to be, like, way too many, you know, corporate stiffs or whatever.
2: Yeah.
4: And she kind of, he wanted to like spare her from that. But if it was like, or families or something, and maybe thought he was going to kind of like intimidate her with all of that. But I hope the guy has a good excuse. I'm giving him the out. I'm sure he has one, but I do agree with her that, yeah, that after a year, that is something that he should have taken her for sure.
3: Yeah.
2: And being a guy, he probably has an excuse.
5: Oh, yeah, for sure. Not a question. There's somebody else.

0: at the party that's on the horizon, and she's about to be replaced.
1: You think it might be one of them little get your honey where you get your money situations? He's got a little girlfriend.
0: Oh yeah, a little sweet thing on the party venue right there. Something's up. I'm telling her, man, she needs to be looking on down the road because she's about to get replaced for sure.
2: So accept your parting gifts and have a good time.
0: That's right. Pack up while he's at the party and dip out.

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1: Thank you for joining us for our front porch therapy.
2: It's something we like to do because we like to help out our radio family when they are in a bind. And Megan's on the line, Cash, and she's a little hurt right now.
1: Well, her boyfriend of a year is going to a work get-together.
2: Yeah, like a summer picnic.
1: The fly in the ointment is he's going solo.
2: Yeah. You could have a plus one at the party. He did not include her.
1: No.
2: She wants to know why. What's the reason why you don't want to take me to the party? And she wants to know, should she be freaking out? Should she break up with him? Angie, what you got?
3: Oh, my gosh. I would break up with him or threaten to break up with him just to get the truth because there's something else here. Like, why wouldn't you invite the person you've been with for a year to the work party? There's something weird with that.
2: That's not like you're meeting family, Cash.
1: No, exactly. It's just work.
2: Yeah, it's a company party and everything. If that's what it is, I mean, it's a party.
3: Yeah,
2: hello?
3: But that's where everybody brings their wives, their husbands, you know, and there's something really weird about that. And unless they're not inviting the significant others, but they usually do. And so if that's the case, I would be like, we're breaking up. And then he'd probably spill the beans on whatever it is. You know what I mean? You want the truth. At that point, you want the truth.
2: Well, yeah. I mean, that's exactly what you want. So you're saying you're threatening to break up, basically, right, Angie?
3: Well, it's either that. Yeah, exactly. So either way, it's bad.
2: Well, I don't know that we've helped Megan. We're kind of split down the middle with our radio
1: exactly
2: family.
1: Split exactly down the middle. One guy says, give him the benefit of the doubt, ask him. Another lady says, just dump him. Now,
2: like without even talking, she's ready. Just cut ties.
1: Just get rid of him.
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1: 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I thought I can't just walk up and

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0: Next with the odd holiday calendar. Right after this guy, who was part of Gulf Coast Jam over the weekend over in Panama City. It's Post Malone. He's got a guy for that.

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3: Here we are on this midweek Wednesday. It's June 3rd, 154th day of the year, 211 days left in the year. And what are we celebrating as we make our way towards Father's Day in 18 days?
4: We are celebrating today National Egg Day.
3: I am a huge fan of eggs.
4: Yes, I love eggs.
3: Fried eggs,
4: yep.
3: Scrambled eggs, boiled eggs.
4: I can't do boiled eggs.
3: Really?
4: No, can't do hard-boiled eggs.
3: What's the problem? Do you eat egg salad?
4: Yeah.
3: That's hard-boiled eggs.
4: Yeah, I know, but it's the texture kind of thing.
3: Oh, is it the is it the biting into the full-size egg?
4: Yeah.
3: Yeah.
4: I know, I'm weird.
3: You are. World Bicycle Day, and I got to tell you, my new rabbit hole on social media.
4: Oh, yes.

0: is watching bait bikes where they put out the bikes that are messed up somehow, or they have like a electric seat that'll zap you in the crotch if you steal it.
1: People trying to steal it. It's hilarious.
0: It is absolutely the funniest stuff I've seen in a while.
1: It's World Cider Day today.
0: It's repeat day.
1: It's repeat day today.
0: It's repeat day.
1: And finally, National Itch Day.
0: Well, you know the doctor says do?
1: Scratch your itch.
0: Scratch it.
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6: Weather. We are warm and cloudy to start today with temperatures in the low to mid 70s. We are in for a drier, sunnier, and cooler afternoon, and highs will be in the mid to low 80s. From the ABC 27 First to Know Weather Center, I'm meteorologist Ryan Gold.
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1: Cash, have you seen these videos of where parents like put their kids in front of the cell phone, like in front of the mirror, and they tell them, I'm going to close the door, and when I leave, you can say any bad word you want.
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1: I mean, we're talking sailor mouth. 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
2: Well, parents aren't ever going to admit that.
1: And first of all, you know the parents cuss like sailors.
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0: This is your Nashville N90. Cash, you remember wrestling legend Diamond Dallas Page, right?
4: Oh, of course. The DDP.
0: Oh, yeah. The Diamond Cutter.
4: Yes.
0: Well, he and Cody Johnson, they actually have something in common.
5: Diamond Dallas Page is pretty cool. He called me and he was like telling me how I thought he'd heard Doubt Me Now back when he was in his heyday. That would have been his walkout song in his wrestling career. And I thought, well, oh, that would have been pretty cool. It's nice to know, though. I mean, that's pretty out there to hear that. You know, I mean, I didn't think that DDP would like my music.
0: And it's hard to believe he started out as a TikTok sensation. Now he's selling out arenas.
4: Man, how does a person's life change that much from social media to superstardom?
0: Well, Bailey Zimmerman tells us exactly how.
6: In so many ways, I don't even know how to explain it. Like, my life is truly the way it is because of music, people following me, people wanting to be interested in me and my music. It's like such a blessing to get to wake up every day and know that you have a world full of friends and family. It's truly insane.
0: 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Call Paul's. They'll get them all.
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3: Now, I don't know if you've been a victim of these yet, but the traffic cameras in Tallahassee in the school zones.
4: Mm-hmm.
3: Have you? You know they're there.
4: I know they're there. I haven't been a victim, but the way it looks, a lot of folks have.
3: We are talking to the tune of 50,000 tickets.
4: 50,000 tickets just written in those zones.
3: 50,000 tickets. Y'all, it's a school zone.
4: Yeah.
3: There's kids there. But 50,000 people have been caught speeding through them.
4: But 50,000 tickets? Come on.
3: I mean, how many out of Tallahassee, 50,000 people, that's like one-fifth of the population. Yeah. 20% of Tallahassee has gotten
4: a ticket.
3: Or maybe it's repeat offenders.
4: Could be.
3: But again, that
4: but
3: number.
4: But you know it's there.
3: 50,000 speeding tickets in school zones in the last year.
4: Wow.
3: Unbelievable. Slow down, y'all.
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3: dollars.
2: With a B.
3: Yes.
2: Jeff Bezos can afford to buy another rocket after the other one blew up.
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4: Severe weather update, potential for heavy rain.
5: High wind warning.
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7: Weather.
8: It is a cloudy and warm start to the day today, but the humidity is way down. You will feel a noticeable difference as you step foot outside. While we start off cloudy, the skies will clear through the morning and into the afternoon. Instead of warming up with the sun, cooler air from the north will actually bring us below average today in the mid to low 80s. From the ABC 27 First to Know Weather Center, I'm meteorologist Ryan Gold.
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0: 103.1 The Wolf, it's Mornings with Cash and Woody. And did you see the new profile picture for Florida Georgia Line yesterday?
1: They're doing a lot of teasing, aren't they?
0: It said FGL LFG or Let's Freaking Go. I think the reunion tour is about to happen. Here's Tyler Hubbard now solo. It's Land.

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4: Well, the economy's still hurting quite a bit. I am going to say I'm happy to see gas prices slowly starting to come down, but there's a lot of things that people are having to make big decisions about on whether to buy them or not because the price of groceries.
5: Well, I was going to say a lot of it happens to be right there in your grocery aisles.
4: It's scary how little you can get out of the grocery store with for $100 these days.
5: Oh, forget it.
4: It's unreal. But they say that a lot of folks are giving up several foods and ditching them because of high prices. The main ones being steak, bacon, coffee, and fresh seafood.
5: Wow. Okay. I mean, if you've bought, you bought meat in the last couple weeks, you understand, especially hamburger. My goodness.
4: Absolutely. The price of meats has gone through the roof.
5: People, though, are also swapping brand name cereals and deli sandwiches for cheaper options.
4: Well, first of all,
5: there's some things I can't do that on.
4: It's tough. It really is tough. It's like swapping out and buying cheap toilet paper and saving a dollar.
5: Yeah.
4: But have you seen the price of some of these sandwich shops?
5: Yes. Yes.
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0: 1031 The Wolf, it is Mornings with Cash and Woody. We are out the door. We got to hit the road to Orlando.
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I wonder if Miranda Lambert ever checks in on Gary. Just in case she doesn't, we will. Stephen Wilson Jr. with Gary. 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

0: Ella Langley, Morgan Wallen, I Can't Love You Anymore on 103.1 The Woo. Hey, it's Jimmy. Well, we love summer, but sometimes it gets boring and expensive to go somewhere. We got tickets you could win to Universal Orlando Resort. 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

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Hey, it's Jimmy. We got a long Trail of Wolf track still ahead. Hardy is on deck. Right now we have Ashley McBride. What if we don't? On 103.1.

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Carry on. 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

single here from Madden Metcalf, and this one's called The Sound of Summer. Sounds like summer to me already. 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

0: Matt from Tucker Wetmore on 103.1 The Wolf. Hey, it's Jimmy. Now, recently, like what, just the other day, no doubt, with Gwen Stefani and crew all in concert at the Sphere in Las Vegas, they're doing a residency out there. And boy, oh man, you've probably seen some of what the Sphere is capable of doing. The graphics are just off the chain out there at the Sphere, what you can do on a show. So no doubt covering basically all the eras of their career on stage. And they left, no doubt, in all their fans' minds that they were still on top of things and still really the band, you know, to go see. And one of the biggest fans of the band was down front center, and I mean big. His name's Blake Shelton. Of course, married to Gwen, and he was down there and seen, you know, cheering her on and basically made comments about how he's in awe of her talent and all that, and just a wonderful thing. So anyway, Blake and Gwen together are going to kick off a long trail of Wolf tracks for us next.
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Morgan Wallen on 103.1 The Wolf. And your request coming up, because the Wolf's Country Buffet Lunch Hour starts at the top of the hour. 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

0: 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Welcome to the Wolf Country Buffet.
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1031 The Wolf. That is Zach John King with Get the Drink In for Gigi. Wanted to hear that one. This is the Wolf's Country Buffet Lunch Hour. 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Write this one down. George Strait, 1031 The Wolf.

when you know you've made the wrong career choice. Toby Keith and Should Have Been a Cowboy on 103.1 The Wolf. This is the Country Buffet Lunch Hour. And so if you want to hear one, you can make a request. Text it into 850-422-1031. This is one of those when and where are we breaks. I got to pull out my personal calendar here. I write these things down. By the way, today's National Egg Day. In case you didn't know, and if you didn't have any for breakfast, they're for lunch too. It's also World Cider Day. Now, to me, that's just a wide open category that includes hard ciders. It should go without saying, as far as I'm concerned. So, you know, enjoy. But now we have 18.

0: 15 days on the calendar left until Father's Day. 31 days to go. Independence Day USA celebrating 250 years. Yeah, 4th of July's coming. And of course, way on out there, 96 days till Labor Day. And again, we're taking our time. We're just getting into this summer and into this hour, the most interesting hour of country music radio in America today. And you make it that way. Again, you can make a request for the Wolf's Country Buffet. 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

latest there from Kane Brown. Woman on 103.1 The Wolf's Country Buffet Lunch Hour. Now look out, I got double teamed for this one. Ed and Cassie want to hear some Neil McCoy, and Billy's got his beer goggles on with The Wolf.

All right, Josh. That's Josh Grayson and Nothing to Lose on 103.1 The Wolf's Country Buffet Lunch Hour. Now, what does it mean when you go through a dry spell? I think we all have an idea

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0: John the Wolf, The Wreckers, and another one we haven't heard in a while, Leave the Pieces. Shay, thanks for the request. Hey, some of these things that get forgotten, but you're bringing them back up in the Wolf's Country Buffet Lunch Hour. Brooks and Dunn now with I Believe on the Wolf.
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0: Something's got to keep us all sane. Tyler Nance there with Keeps Me Sane on 103.1 The Wolf. Hey, it's Jimmy. You know, we're giving you chances to win Universal Orlando Resort tickets again this summer. Hey, but it comes down to that Keeps Me Sane business again. It's another can't-miss, must-see summer as you live the movies at Universal Orlando Resort. I've got that written down. There are new character meet and greets going on. 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

1031 The Wolf. Some people just hard to love, huh? Lee Bryce on that one. We got Jason L. Dean with his latest Don't Tell On Me. Stick around for Bailey Zimmerman and Jackson Dean. All coming up with a long trail of Wolf tracks. 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

103.1 The Wolf. Just been kind of casually observing Jackson Dean's career develop over the past few years, and he's back with a new one here. This is called Make a Liar on 103.1 The Wolf.

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Ella Langley with Be Her. And there's only one in this world right now that can be. She's doing a good job, too. We got a long trail of wolf tracks we're chipping away at. Shaboozy is on deck. Right now it's Hudson Westbrook with Painted You Pretty. 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

1031 The Wolf, Drunk on You from Luke Bryan. But you know, we're getting a lot of requests for this one. This is the new one from Madden Metcalf, our man from Panacea. This is called Sound of the Summer on 1031.

MacArthur, Hardy, Morgan Wallen, Eric Church, Tim McGraw on 103.1 The Wolf. I've gotten pretty efficient at saying all those names quickly. Hey, we got a long trail of Wolf Tracks again rolling next. Jordan Davis is going to be a part of it, and congrats to Jordan. He now has his 10th number one single, Turn This Truck Around. He put this out on Instagram. He says, I think it's unreal that this is my 10th number one single at country radio. He says, I can still remember the first number one like it was yesterday, and now even typing 10 just feels so surreal. By the way, do you remember what the first number one for him was? 2017, Singles You Up. Well, we got the latest from Jordan coming up on 103.1 The

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1: And we are moving on from Josh Ross to Carrie Underwood. I'm Jimmy Bone, got to break free for the day. John Dawson's up next to keep the country music rolling on 103.1 The Wolf.

103.1 The Wolf, Dawson in the daytime, loading up another hour of Tallahassee's best country. On the way, you're going to hear Ella Langley, Riley Green, Zach Topp, Kenny Chesney's coming up. Right now, Morgan Wallen and Ernest on The Wolf.

1031 The Wolf, straight ahead. True story about, I guess, a 911 call. Someone had a report of a man in camo with a bazooka. And they were very alarmed, and they called 911. We'll tell you what it turned out to be.

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is Riley Green on The Wolf. And okay, here's a true story. Someone called the police to report that they saw a man in camo, dressed in camo clothing, and carrying a bazooka. Turns out it was a landscaper with a leaf blower. Well, you gotta give him an A for effort, I guess. You know what they say, when they see something, say something.

is Ella Langley on The Wolf, and Ella says that she's finding her footing with her newfound fame. And she says that all of her songs are written from a genuine place, and she hopes the fans can hear that it's authentic. Here's Tucker Wetmore on The Wolf.

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103.1 The Wolf, loading up another hour of Tallahassee's Best Country. Coming up, you're going to hear Lainey Wilson, Jason Aldean, Ella Langley's on the way, Post Malone. Here's Megan Patrick on The Wolf.

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1: There's Lainey Wilson on The Wolf, and summer picnic season's here, and some of the picnic foods that are growing in popularity this year, they say, are olives and flatbreads. 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
10: Well, we are halfway through the work week and we are on the cooler side. That is for June standards, at least. Temperatures today reach those lower 80s for daytime highs, and we will slowly start to see those temperatures warm back up into the lower 90s eventually by the weekend. However, we are going to be staying dry and a little cooler overnight tonight as temperatures will drop into those lower 60s, and that will hang on throughout the morning hours Thursday morning. From the ABC 27 First to Know Weather Center, I'm meteorologist Jillian Preddy.
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1031 The Wolf, and here we go with the Drive at 5. Coming up this hour, you're going to hear Sam Hunt, Jelly Roll, Jake Owen, Randy Houser's on the way. Right now, Megan Maroney on the Drive at 5 on The Wolf.

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Right now, Josh Ross on 103.1 The Wolf.

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1031 The Wolf. A few things to look forward to in the month of June. Masters of the Universe hits theaters this Friday. Toy Story 5 is out June 19th. The World Cup starts on the 11th. And the first official day of summer on June 21st. It's also Father's Day this year. Here's Vincent Mason on 1031 The Wolf.

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5: Well, we are halfway through the work week, and we are on the cooler side. That is for June standards, at least. Temperatures today reached those lower 80s for daytime highs, and we will slowly start to see those temperatures warm back up into the lower 90s eventually by the weekend. However, we are going to be staying dry and a little cooler overnight tonight as temperatures will drop into those lower 60s, and that will hang on throughout the morning hours Thursday morning. From the ABC 27 First to Know Weather Center, I'm meteorologist Jillian Preddy.
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1: Well, we are halfway through the work week, and we are on the cooler side. That is for June standards, at least. Temperatures today reach those lower 80s for daytime highs, and we will slowly start to see those temperatures warm back up into the lower 90s eventually by the weekend. However, we are going to be staying dry and a little cooler overnight tonight as temperatures will drop into those lower 60s, and that will hang on throughout the morning hours Thursday morning. From the ABC 27 First to Know Weather Center, I'm meteorologist Jillian Preddy.
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0: 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Leaving a vehicle running with a key or fob inside makes it easy to steal. 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At the least, use a remote starter and keep the car locked up while it warms up. 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